0: decisions.
1: Here we are, Mr. Tones. Let's take that one there. Good job. I'll leave this one over here for you.

0: You got what's mine?
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1: You sure the girl doesn't get hurt?
0: If you play with fire, you just might get burnt.

applause. This is an announcement. Please refrain from not smoking.

0: Ladies with an attitude, fellas that were in the mood, don't just stand there, let's get to it. Strike a pose, there's nothing to it. Ladies with an attitude,
1: fellas that were in the mood.

I may not be your only man, but if you really want to be with me, you can. Maybe it really all depends on you. If you want me, you know what to do.